I will buy your publishing. Don't disrespect me. Baby breath, baby breath, baby breath, baby breath, baby breath, baby breath, baby breath, baby breath. Make sure that your babies cannot eat. That's how I'm rocking. Like the bread I'm taking.

0: pass or BS? 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
1: Pick it up, pick it up, pick it up, pick up, pick up. 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

Here come for yellow love, but I need to show you in your rumpa. 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

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Live a bus. 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Listen, me not gonna worry if me can't bring her. Play a name brand up in any party mash up. Run the full of Louis V shoes, but a clocks me a go. 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
1: We got it.
0: Money.
1: Where are we?
0: Yeah, we got money. Got money.
1: Got money.
0: Make some noise if you got money. In the club if you got money. But my bros in the got money.
1: Got money.
0: Got money. Yo, got money. Make some noise if you got money. In the club if you got money. Yeah, my bros in the got money. We got money.
1: Yo,
0: we got money. Got money. Yeah, we got money. Got money.
1: Goodbye to make the business noise.
0: Make some noise if you got money. In the club if you got money. No, my bros here got money. We got money. We got money. Got money.
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0: 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Yeah, they got money. Yeah, they got money, got money. We got money, got money. Yeah, we got money. Chase. 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What's the rent to the dollar again?
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0: Bye, baby.

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I'm gonna tell your friend them gonna laugh, or them gonna say you're whipped or whatever. 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

0: got exactly 2 minutes onto the top of the 7 o'clock. Good morning, SVG. Good morning to all my peoples locked on inside OMG on a beautiful Thursday morning. It's boy, the sun blindingly bright outside, boy. Yeah, I like it. Despite the fact that we had so many rain last week, it's a nice balance. Good morning to everybody. We're going to shut this first hour down, jump inside the second one. We're inside OMG in the morning. Of course, you don't know when you see me here. I'm replacing somebody, all right? Big up all yourself. I remember the ones on the live, good morning to you guys. Share it up. We're inside OMG on a Thursday morning. It's Throwback Thursday. It's our favorite day of the week. If you're now leaving home and you're locked on to 106.9, good morning to you, to all the vans on the road, with all the passengers on board making their way into Kingstown right now. Good morning to you guys. There might be a little bit of traffic on the road. Please abide by rules, all right? Good morning to all the police officers, all the traffic officers and them on the road already. Good morning to you guys. We're going to shut it down. We got a second one coming up inside. OMG, don't move.
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0: I got some minutes after 12 o'clock. Welcome once again. It's 12? 12, I said 7 o'clock. It's 12. It's 12 after 7. I turn it around. You know what I mean? Thank you, the shitty boy. Lad. Hey, morning to each and everyone. Already on the inside. Welcome inside, OMG. It's a beautiful Thursday morning here in SVG, man. Hope you're all feeling well. Hope everything is decent with you guys this morning. Yes. And like I said before, I'm here filling in for Jill. She's under the weather today. Get well soon. We have Weaponar on his way in a while from now. DJ Shady already in the building. Javed over there, IKTV. And Javed, speaking of Javed, boy, we have the LOL comedy concert coming up next week, Saturday. Shady, I can't stress it enough. I really hope you don't get your ticket already. I don't tell you about it since long time we're telling you about it. So get your tickets them today, all right? You can also get the chance on the night of the show to win $1,000 in cash. Easy like that. And also a whole heap of other prizes. You don't want to miss it. It's going down at the Russell's Auditorium next Saturday on the 24th. We kicks off from 6:45 p.m. and the show starts from 7 p.m. sharp. All right, come on out. Laugh till your belly full. Laugh like you have never laughed before. You understand? It's going to be a great, great, great show. It's going to be a great event. You can't afford to miss it. Still grab your tickets. They're still going at $80. All right? Yes, that's how it is. Also, in this hour, remember, we have Council coming up at 7:45 with Plain Talk. We also have Forge at 7:30, where we're going to take you back with a little bit of back history about St. Vincent and the Grenadines as we get ready to celebrate our independence coming up in a few days from now. I think it's that's a week after next. Yeah, a few days from now. Let me say days. I make it sound close. All right. Good morning to my peoples already on the live once again. Remember, go on ahead and share it up. And also, our number is 4981069. All right. There's still things going on with the former Prime Minister and Star Radio. I saw an article a while ago. We're going to touch on that in a little bit. And also, let me see if I could pull this one back up quickly with our new Prime Minister, Dr. Godwin Friday, tells an international journalist, SVG will press ahead with new citizenship program. We also have some of those to touch on in a while from now. But first, we're going to jump out, grab some commercials, and come right back inside OMG on a Thursday morning. You have me holding things down for Jill this morning, all right? In the meantime, you guys stay tuned. We'll be back after this.
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15: 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Chateauvieux. In 1795, conflict erupted again. Parmont chief Joseph Chateauvieux emerged as one of the central leaders of Garifuna resistance to British colonial control. On March 14, 1795, Chateauvieux was killed during fighting at Dorsetshire Hill. Historical accounts differ on the exact circumstance of his death. What is clear, though, is that his death did not immediately end the resistance. Fighting continued after Chateauvieux was gone. Today, Joseph Chateauvieux is recognized as the first national hero of St. Vincent and the Grenadines. His story reminds us that the fight over sovereignty on this land began long before 1979.
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17: Okay, well, I have something to sing for the man about
9: the back. You the best
17: and even the girls themselves. You better stop against
9: it.
17: The dog and carry on. You'll have a carnier. And I'll tell you, get out of here. See, it goes like this. Doing, making love, the girl tell me to come. Says she want the daughter, cause she already have the son. And if I don't come quick, I can't forget it. So I draw from a drink, sing, and I take one sip. Should I see me just a gallop like a horse, I get whipped. Come quick, whoa. She said, you are love and not another, although some men change. 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

0: day. 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The airport that the landlord said that was Gatwick. Reach a Jetstar, type a telex. I was stopping to my next girl with name Paulette. Simone hear that and Simone get vexed. All of a sudden she draw for her ex, but her ex couldn't kiss and he couldn't caress. Due to how he freebase, he didn't have a chest. She have to confess that I am the best, cause of me take the S off of Superman chest and take off the B off of Batman Billy. That's how I get the name Barrington Levy.
1: Yes sir, OMG in the morning time, Weapon R is here. Morning my brother and my brother and my other brother. Unfortunately, the sister is not here this morning. Jill had went up a hill to fetch a pail of water and came down and broke her crown. Like so. And Chidi? Something like that? Yeah. It is October. And if you've been paying attention and you're following the Forge series here on Boom, where we highlight some of the achievements of our national heroes and pretty much the rugged road that was walked towards independence.
2: And you would have heard episode 4 a while ago.
1: Which chapter?
2: That was 3? Yeah, that was 3. Yeah,
1: oh, sorry. Yeah. Well, what's? I don't know.
2: Yeah. Episode 3. Yeah.
1: That's episode 3 about Joseph Chatelier.
2: Yeah.
1: History real sketchy, yeah?
2: It is.
1: Them telling me, you know, that Chatelier fight a man. If I am not disputing what happened, because I was not there.
2: Yeah.
1: I born 85. Mm-hmm. And that happened whenever it happened.
2: Yeah.
1: I'll call the White Rasta to find out. Cause he is the one that read the script. Check the White Rasta and see what's happening. If I am a Carib, right? I am a Garifuna, mm-hmm. and I have one arrow. Why go and stand up with a white man with a sword?
2: And or possibly a musket at the time.
1: Well, whatever. Yeah. Why I wouldn't just sit down in a tree with my bow and arrow
2: mm-hmm.
1: and lick he out. We make me so brave. For say like I go and ching ching ching ching with he.
2: You think when a dog rush somebody, right, with a stick, you think a dog will stand up and think, boy, why me go rush you with a stick? A dog still going to rush a person. I guess that was that back then. Still running with the stick.
1: The Facebook family, good morning. Let me warn all of you. Remember Jillian here. So a lot of things are not going to be very, very sensible. It's going to be real jokes this morning. Because you don't know me. I don't really take things too seriously. On the political side, it's Vincent and the Grannies. I noticed the opposition leader say, they want to jail me, but I jailing them. Yeah, what do you mean I come out in my yellow today? Can't you read? This is what the badge did. The badge here somewhere. Federación Colombiana de Football. It's a Colombian national football kit, my guy. You can't come on. And that's the thing in the problem in Vince, you know. We want to politicize everything, you know. You do over there. A matter of fact, Kidola, we sell him out. We check it like, okay, we talk about national heroes. We talk about, all right. Ready, hold, listen to this, right? This is how Shady so cool. Shady jump up. No, well, me and Kilo over here, we talking. Yeah, like,
2: you ask the question.
1: It's about, wait, we have any more national heroes apart from Joseph Chatelier? Mm. And the first thing Shady jump up, Ralph, but he ain't dead yet. It's like, yo, tell me you're a labor man without telling me that you're a labor man.
3: It's a good thing.
1: How you go put Ralph as a national hero? Like, really and truly, like, if you had to make a list, because how many national heroes we really are? Let me see if we could, like,
3: we have to do chat. National hero.
1: Well, all of that is why I've been wondering. That is why I really was.
3: Jimmy could be a national
2: hero. Who? Jimmy. What do you mean?
1: What do you mean?
3: Jimmy Games.
1: Oh,
2: Games.
1: Yeah. Somebody here say, yeah, he done dead politically.
2: Oh, jeez. Cool. Cool?
1: Let me see if I can chat GPT this thing here. Let's see,
2: so
1: national hero. Oh, somebody calling, eh?
2: You have,
1: hey, it's my buddy Max. Hold on, let me hear what Max saying. Early out in the movie.
2: Because I was gonna ask.
1: Good morning, my brother. How is you?
4: Morning. First question. Morning, why is the criteria for a national hero?
1: Dude, we know. No. Go ask that.
2: No, we ask the question.
4: Because this whole national hero thing, it seems like we trying to regurgitate what the colonializers did by making their wicked people national hero, and then we put our own thing. I was watching Aaron Smart, and if I have a chance, go look at his life about Joseph Chatelier and the history behind Joseph Chatelier and the connection between him and Toussaint Louverture. I'll go watch it live and see if I could research. I ain't want to talk on it too much because I want to do my own research to come to my own conclusion. But Kongso suggested a national hero, a woman from Myro, I think, who pushed a revolution.
1: Right, I heard when he spoke about that before.
4: I can't remember her name exactly.
1: But months ago, he spoke about it.
4: Before Kongso talked that, me never hear about a woman there yet.
1: Correct.
4: But the white man of them who come St. Martin, tell me about Christopher Columbus and tell us about Napoleon Bonaparte.
1: Okay.
4: And that is the kind of things we need to change in St. Vincent and the Grenadines. And we talk about we are revolutionists and we using the words revolution, but we still regurgitating colonialism ways. That's why all them white people stripping us out of the school, and so we could then appreciate what a national hero is. We could understand what a national hero did, and we could push forward to become our own national hero for our own local community.
1: Agreed, my guy. Round of applause for that.
2: Mm-hmm.
4: Me bias, Dr. Cyrus should be a national hero because I'm my grandfather, brother.
1: Cecil?
4: Beckett should be a national hero because I'm my grandfather, nephew.
1: Mm-hmm. There's a lot of... That's something I think that we need to raise nationally as a petition, because I think for all the years now, this is going to be what? The 47th year of independence for St. Vincent and the Grenadines.
4: There's another... Next week, I call and ask her what we mean for independence. Dr. Adrian Fraser, without a doubt, should be a national hero. No, matter of fact, Dr. Adrian Fraser should have been a national hero years ago.
1: Mm-hmm. But Max, I think what we're doing here is starting off a decent conversation here. So,
4: brother,
1: people need to really make these suggestions in terms of who we should have as national heroes. Because for years, is only one we really highlighted every year since I born. All I hearing about Joseph Chatelier,
4: okay,
1: and the big long thing coming out the ground up.
4: Let me ask you a question. Who in St. Vincent have the Chatelier last name?
1: I wanted to dive into that, but didn't want to come like you and
4: if
1: cancel.
4: Joseph Chatelier is such a national hero. How come you have Walker? How come you have Bowie? How can I have Sarah?
1: Well,
4: how come
1: but bro, Chatelier, I don't think Chatelier, if you Google the word the surname Chatelier, I could be wrong. So the historian, I'm subject to correction here.
4: Is the history? The history or the history is what they want us to believe. There is a question I put in for it.
1: Mm-hmm.
4: Is the history the history or is the history what they want us to believe? Like I tell her, you go and look for Aaron Smart. He did a live about Chatelier.
1: I want to ask me why we should put Beckett as a national hero because he sing a song.
4: You're listening to respond and listen to understand. The first thing me say me bias. Therefore, when me say me bias, anything that come after me admit me bias is null and void. So don't even take that serious.
1: Well, Andy Freitas brought up the lady from Myra. Her name is Nelly Ibu, if I'm pronouncing it correctly.
4: Yes. She should be a national hero, but you know why she's not a national hero? Because she's a woman. And we don't value woman for what woman is supposed to be.
2: And that shouldn't even be a cause. That shouldn't even be an issue
1: Brother,
4: society, that's really one verse in the Bible. Say that woman submit to your man, and we take that literally. But if we read one paragraph down or one sentence down, you say, man also submit to your woman.
1: True.
4: Don't come say that.
1: Mm.
4: Because guess what? If a woman has more than one man, the man should be she. But if a man has more than one woman, society look at him as a gallus.
1: Okay. All right, Max, I understand what you're saying, big boy.
4: I'll big up for myself, yeah. but independence is our independent month. But think about it, what are we independent with?
2: Not even lettuce
4: have a plan for ourselves. If they have recall a lettuce America, we have ballers in a biome.
1: But we are lettuce, but we're just not enough to export.
4: Do we have enough to feed ourselves? The supermarket don't have to bring import them.
2: Even down to chicken. Orange nowadays, they import orange.
1: Well, somebody on the WhatsApp saying E.T. Joshua as well.
4: Orange. When last you peel an orange and you rhyme bun your eye.
2: You can't even tell the last time. Orange nowadays, okay, the people selling is like young lime half a cheek.
1: I don't even think we are like right now since the that
4: blight.
1: Yeah, that it come true, yeah. And lick up most
4: okay,
1: of the
4: but
1: citrus.
4: Hey, well, how come Grenada bounce back and Vince in a bounce back? Because people them who, when the people them give you money for fix the thing, you take your money and buy lace front, we give you 50, no man.
1: All you. Max, I will send you a lawyer letter.
4: That ain't nothing. Me a lawyer for defend the thing. Anybody who could sue me could contact to them straight up, because when me talk, me not talk no lie.
1: I have never once in my life bought a wig, much less to it being a lace front.
4: Well, you could mean you, you could mean me, you could mean them and those. Who the captain bread? Me show me can, you me not can.
1: The only thing I know about lace is underway for woman. Draws.
2: Victoria's Secret,
4: but I know Victoria's Secret.
1: Yeah, Victor was a man.
4: That is the secret. That is the secret. Iman, he king daughter dead, and them be afraid for tell he king he daughter. Tell the king he daughter dead and them this guy's a boy who pretend to be man daughter for years and he man never know how that tell you how ugly man daughter been be. Not saying man ugly, but also show you facts between the facts. But anyway, big up on yourself. Hey, we need to consider, to be honest, what a national hero is.
1: Mm-hmm.
4: We need to research what a national hero did, and we need to categorize ourselves to be our own national hero, and just maybe St. Vincent would be a better place. No politician should ever be considered for a national hero, because politicians are professional liars. Mm-hmm. All of them.
1: Okay,
4: all of them. You was people upon earth are lawyers and politicians, because a lawyer is paid to convince the jury. The facts is not the facts.
1: Fair enough.
4: Professional liars.
1: All right, my guy. Well, yo, I'll go free up the arm line in case anybody else want to contribute. So you don't know.
2: Man. All right, Max.
1: Bless up. Blessings. My boy, lady. Colleen, Bisham, she was like, her response, call, give me a second. A national hero is someone who has gone beyond the call of duty to improve the country, whether be internally or externally. Yeah, next caller here coming through. Let me get this here. Hello, good morning, caller. What's up?
5: Yes, sir. I have one piece to add to this thing.
1: Mm-hmm. Go ahead.
5: I think to switch our budget around. The kind of money we're spending on tourism should be put into agriculture. This country would never turn around unless we go back to agriculture.
1: I share your sentiments as well, my guy. Trust me.
5: And this government now should realize that. That is the change they should really make.
1: Mm.
5: If they want to stay in power, they got to make that change.
2: Well, I think they see it now. I think they see it, but it might just take a time for make that decision. You know what I mean? If they could keep a balance with agriculture and tourism, then fine. You know what I mean? You can't just switch from tourism straight into agriculture. Yeah, they keep a balance to maintain that financial income.
1: I think quick kid was.
5: I'm not saying to switch. Mm-hmm. All I'm saying, the kind of money you're putting into tourism,
1: prioritize
5: into agriculture.
1: Yeah. So we need to prioritize.
2: More. Yeah.
1: Agriculture.
5: Put more into agriculture.
1: Mm.
5: It come like we don't learn nothing from COVID.
2: Yeah.
5: Because when COVID, everybody gone to the land to plant food. Tourists that stop come. We wasn't getting nothing from tourism.
1: True.
5: So then why are we going back to tourism again? When the next pandemic come, what is going to happen to us? Mm-hmm.
1: Well, God forbid. God forbid there will be no more pandemics.
5: Well, another thing to this.
1: We rebuke it in the name of Jesus. Hero. Amen.
5: From where I learned, E.T. Joshua should have been a national hero a long time ago.
1: Mm-hmm. Not according to Max Walker.
5: He did for black people in this country and Vincent Shannon Hall. A lot of people own land today because of E.T. Joshua.
2: Yeah.
1: Oh, okay.
5: But the disrespect he getting, I don't understand it. And nobody is talking about it.
1: All right, Carl.
5: So much disrespect he getting.
1: Right, well,
5: that man was a freedom fighter.
1: Okay.
5: Anyway.
1: Mm-hmm. All right, cool. Thanks for your contribution.
5: I'll keep it open to the discussion.
1: Yes. All right, buddy. Thanks a lot for your contribution.
2: Man. Yeah.
1: That pivot that a lot of people shouting out for, from tourism to agriculture, from my perspective, I don't really see it I'm not deeming it unnecessary. Mm-hmm. But you could have both. I don't think you need to have one without the other.
2: That is what I'm saying.
1: Yeah, son. So you could really push for, and agriculture is something that can become tourism.
6: Mm-hmm.
1: Because like there's a lot of things that like, for we could take things from the States, you know, because they do it.
6: Yeah.
1: This might come across kind of like bigotry, but white people are really hard to please.
6: Mm-hmm.
1: It's the simplest thing. If you watch wrestling, okay, you should know how easy it is to please white people.
6: Yeah, yeah.
1: It doesn't take a lot to hold your attention.
2: Yeah, yeah. Just put stupidness.
1: So when you had things like from farm to table,
6: mm-hmm,
1: that is something where in which you could tie in agriculture deeply with tourism.
6: Yeah.
1: When a tourist comes, mm-hmm, to St. Vincent, and you could carry them up on a farm, and them could watch some man toiling, whether it be guys or if your farm mechanized, and you see works being done,
6: mm-hmm,
1: fruits and trees and things growing, and river diddy, and you could see the harvest and eat from the harvest.
6: Yeah.
1: And you don't know the pretty word that everybody in white side of Brooklyn like, organic.
6: Yeah.
1: Without any chemicals.
2: The natural stuff.
1: Yeah. The natural stuff. Yeah. You dig?
2: The natural stuff.
1: What time is it? 7:43. So I'm trying to keep everything kind of wide open because we are constantly coming in what? 2 minutes?
2: Yeah.
1: Right. But yeah. But not shuffling away too far from what we've been kind of spurring the conversation towards there. National heroes again. I think for too long now that we've only been emphasizing on just one national hero. Mm-hmm. Carla Wilde, made his comments. He's like, without a doubt, E.T. Joshua should have been a national hero. I think
2: a lot of people would agree with that. A lot of people have been saying it for years too as well.
1: But the thing is that we don't know how it is you go about,
6: mm-hmm,
1: becoming a national hero. Mm-hmm. Like, what's the protocol? Mm-hmm. What is the, if it, like, it's a committee?
2: Like,
1: that's it, you know, and he said, like, okay, cool.
2: And that's a good question.
1: The same is way it, that if we could bring the national anthem, mm-hmm, under scrutiny,
6: because,
1: mm-hmm, that was the discussion yesterday, to say, okay, cool, we could at least revisit the national anthem, because the national anthem sung more like an advertisement for St. Vincent. Let me take this call here real quick.
2: Quick.
1: Mr. Bramble, what's happening?
7: Good morning. Hey, how you all do? Wait, where's Honey Bunches?
1: Honey Bunches went up the hill and came down when she went to...
7: She bunch get picked?
1: Leave me at Jesus' feet.
2: No, she's under the weather. She's under the weather today, coach.
1: Yeah, I don't know anything about her bunches and being picked.
7: She's under the weather.
1: But let me be like Sheena, you know? Try and make a contribution quick so I can let Kongsu come in.
7: Yeah, because the Kongsu let to come in, right?
1: Uh-huh.
7: But you're talking about farming and tourism, right?
1: Uh-huh.
7: You imagine a tourist coming, going to a farm and getting an experience of milking a cow, riding a donkey.
1: Mm-hmm.
7: You understand? Picking their own fruits. You have a situation where they can come. People do that. People look forward to those kinds of experiences, you know? So that you can have agro-tourism.
6: Yeah,
1: that is correct.
7: Where the agriculture and the tourism meshes. Yet you have a lot of resorts you want to open here and things. How is it that, how can it be now that we can get our farmers to up their production, mm-hmm, and the quality of production so that we can put in some clause in it that they must buy from our local farmers?
6: Mm-hmm.
7: You know, so the two of them can mesh hand in hand.
2: Yes. True.
1: I'm going to cut you short here because I don't have Kongsu backstage.
7: Yeah.
2: Stick up in. You could always call back.
1: All right, my guy. You're not timing.
7: That's okay.
1: Right, St. Vincent and the Grenadines. It is 7:45 and we have the Kongsu backstage with Plaintalk.
8: Plaintalk. Plaintalk with Jumo Thomas.
9: So much things to say right now.
7: Are you talking now?
8: On OMG.
1: Good morning, Kongsu. What's happening?
10: Good morning. Good morning, Webinar. Good morning, Millennium.
2: Hey, good morning,
10: Shelly.
2: Good morning,
10: good morning to your listeners.
2: Good morning to you.
1: All is well?
10: Yeah, all is well.
1: Blue in the station this morning, boy. We had no female presence, boy. One big sausage party in here this morning.
10: A lot of testosterone. A lot of testosterone. But, you know, Mr. Johnny Jones died.
1: Mr. Who?
10: You know him? He's a, he's a, he's a spiritual Baptist giant. He died.
2: No.
1: I have no clue who that is. I'm Anglican. I really don't know who.
2: I never heard of him before. Spirits?
10: He used to work at the market. He was the manager for the Kingston Market.
2: Okay.
1: That is the guy that they said they get some marching orders right after the NDP had one.
10: The same guy.
1: Well, condolences to his family.
10: Yeah, extreme condolence to his family. But I want to talk about Johnny Jones for a different reason, though.
1: Mm.
10: Because I happen to spend a lot of time listening to the opposition leader yesterday. And I don't normally listen to him, but depending on what he's talking about, I guess, you know, I sit in my office, I didn't have it. And so I sat down and I was trying to do my work and I had him in the background. Instead of talking about Johnny Jones, and he talked about Johnny Jones had a minor stroke some years ago, but he was fully functional. He came back and he worked, and then he was dismissed. And after the dismissal, Johnny Jones had another stroke and he died. And this is what the Prime Minister said. After laying out all of that facts, he says, I make no statement other than the facts. And then he goes on to say, and all right-thinking persons will draw the reasonable inference from the facts that I presented here. And what he essentially did, he was claiming that the psychological strain that resulted as a result of Mr. Johnny Jones' removal from the market, the resulting strain of the abrupt termination led directly to the severe stroke that proved fatal. So I want to, I didn't know that Mr. Jones had died. And like I said, I want to extend condolences to his family. I know many people in the spiritual Baptist community are saddened this morning as a result of his passing. But I can't let the hypocrisy go. And that is what I really want to talk about. Because I remember in January of 2025, there was a goodly lady by the name of Michelle Andrews. I don't know if you all remember her, Michelle Andrews. I'm sure many people in the audience remember. Yeah. Michelle Andrews was the police officer whom the former Prime Minister said he had given a reassuring kiss. And when she died, he says, you know what I mean?
1: I ain't doubting you, boss man.
10: Oh, because I see a lot of the surprise when I say that. I didn't cross the line. That's what he says. So when she died, I said, I am of the firm belief that morally and ethically, the current government, ULP was in power in January of 2025, the Prime Minister, the former Commissioner of Police, precipitated the series of actions that led to the untimely death of Michelle Andrews. Well, as Paul Keynes Douglas famously said, who tell me say that? The former Prime Minister took exception to that comment, and he threatened to sue me. Remember, that's one of the many suits that he said he was going to sue me over. He never bothered, because I've always said to him that as someone who's a trained lawyer, I know the limits of defamation, so I would never defame anybody. And in all the years that I've been in public life, and I've been writing now for close to 50 years, nobody has ever sued me, and I don't think that I have ever said anything that could not be defended under the laws, the defenses to defamation. But there's another case. You all remember when CJ Weeks died? When the police officer chased CJ Weeks to his death down at 20 Hill? CJ Weeks' mother was working at the Prime Minister's official residence at the time. And she was badly shaken by CJ Weeks' death. My office had filed a wrongful death claim against the state, including the driver of that vehicle, Cheslin Scott. And the ULP, even though that boy's mother, the government led by Ralph Gonsalves, never settled that claim. That claim was only settled after the New Democratic Party came into power. But that's not the point I want to make.
1: And I think she
10: died. The point I want to make is that Leeks's mother cooked in the kitchen of the former prime minister, and they never saw it necessary or fit to. The lady, CJ Weeks's mother, developed cancer and left St. Vincent and went to the United States for medical treatment. And then she died. So can we draw, as he asked us to do with Johnny Jones, would right-thinking persons draw the reasonable inference from the facts presented that it was the actions, the disregard, the negligence, the wickedness of the previous regime that caused the death of, well, one, CJ Weeks, because CJ Weeks was chased to his death by a police officer. And in fact, the witnesses in that case, when it went to the coroner's inquest, said that that police officer was up on CJ Weeks. There was the space of about a yard between 3 feet between CJ Weeks's

0: has done to relieve her grief and her pain. And she ended up developing cancer and ended up dying from cancer. And yet they refuse to settle that case. But as my mother used to say, the one that take the cake, the sweetbread, and everything else is the Michelangelo's claim. Because after Michelangelo's made her allegations, you would think that power would protect the vulnerable. But that didn't happen. After the claim, she was placed on the beat all hours of the night. Michelangelo was placed on the beat to walk through the streets of Kingston, where people, supporters of the Unity Labour Party, walked past her, jeered, snared, cursed, abused her. And then she was, as the old people say again, she was sent from pillar to post, from one place to the next. And then she finally was down at Union Island. She went down at Union Island, and I think the story was that she was coming up on one of those vessels, that she had a brain aneurysm and died. Could we, I ask again, draw the reasonable inference, as the former Prime Minister is asking us to draw, as it relates to Bishop Johnny Jones, that the government action resulted in his severe stroke? Could we draw the reasonable inference that the actions of the previous government, led by the current leader of the opposition, caused the death?
1: Quick question, Council. Michel- Mr. Jones.
0: Yes?
1: He had political affiliations towards ULP?
0: I have no knowledge of that. I think he might have been a supporter. Nothing wrong with that. They have thousands of people supporting either party. But he was, you know, he was there. He was at the market for 25 years. Over two decades as the manager. You might have seen him around and didn't even realize that. But after the first stroke, you know, he was a little hobbled. He walked with a slight limp, if my memory serves. And he subscribed to the illness, because, you know, it is said once you have a stroke, you are likely to have, if you don't do serious remedial and repairing work, you are likely to have another stroke. So he ended up having another stroke and he passed. It may well be that by virtue of the fact that he donated, and he was only 53 or 54, he retired at 60, so he probably was thinking, look, I could go. But my information is that the medical boarded him, that he probably became too ill and was not able to do the work as he ought to have done it. And then the medical boarded him and sent him home, which governments do all the time. But the former prime minister, being the person he is, spying an opportunity to make a populist appeal, went ahead and said that there's a clear connection, right, between the termination and the death. One would think that would need medical scientific evidence. But he doesn't care about the medical scientific evidence. He care about making or attempting to make political mileage. And then he did what he did, which is really, really unfortunate. But that's the nature of the man. I heard him other parts of his presentation yesterday. He was again trying to defend the whole thing with Star Radio. And more often than not, he put his foot in his mouth. He said, I'm the nominal leader. I'm the nominal owner of Star Radio.

0: Stop broadcasting at directors. He's not there. Julian Francis is a director. Selman Walters is a director. You know Selman Walters?
1: Selman Walters dead. I thought you asked if Selman Walters is dead.
0: Vincent Beach is a director.
1: He dead Vincent too. Beach
0: dead.
1: So wait, so Star governed by a body of dead men?
0: So Star Radio
1: is the Queen Anne's Revenge?
0: and Julian is the only person. But he goes out there again, making a populist appeal. Let them come arrest me. They would have to arrest me. He has no legal connection to the company, but playing politics. And then talk about, oh, you know, we have a natural justice claim. Naturally, that you have a right to be heard. Look, I have said time and time again, Gonzalez is an ideologue. He's not a lawyer anymore. You can't have a natural justice claiming you have a right to be heard when there's a record that these guys were trying to talk to you even when you were in power. Because that would be proof that you were heard. But people, a lot of people who are listening to him don't know what natural justice means. So, and they say, yeah, we have a natural. But the final point I want to make before I go is this, right? So he's on. And he says, Candyman, how many people listen to us in the live? Candyman look up at the live. And evidently, kind of did a second take because there were 327 persons listening, right? This is a man with mass support, 26,000 plus voters in that. There are 327 persons listening live, including Jomo, who don't support him. So, you know what he said? He said, but wait, you know, we on radio too, and there are thousands. You can't be so stupid. But the same thing happened some time ago, right? I remember the run up to the elections. And this is my last point. I just have to have, it's comic relief. It's throwback Thursdays. It's comic relief, right? in the run up to the last elections, he was on Boom and Dr. Friday was on Hot. So he said, well, it's a thing. I know you never have more listenership than this. Whatever listenership he had, people were able to put them up after and compare. Friday was lapping him three times in terms of listenership. Well, he actually thinks that he's so popular and he's making waves. Making waves where?
1: Well, bro, waves to where? Be honest, I think really and truly, that is really where the downfall came.
0: That's
1: my thing. Yeah, the council agree. I mean, thanks to the comic relief, no doubt. But
0: meet again. Yeah, it is always good to have a little comic relief.
1: Yeah, but I don't know. But who really the former prime minister have to have advisors around him still?
0: Let me select him.
1: Somebody need to be telling him. I don't believe these people so cool.
0: All of the I have known him, Ralph Gonsalves is his only advisor. If you're talking to Ralph Gonsalves, if you ever talk to him, you would know if you're talking, if the conversation lasts an hour, well, let me do, yeah, an hour. If you got 5 minutes in, you got a lot. No, listen to nobody. And that is why some of these guys, young guys, who are in the, Camilo is in his early 50s, Saboto in 58, Carlos in his 40s, Kisal for. If they're serious about politics, they need to go into a meeting and turn over the man. Turn him upside down and shake out his pocket and say, look, you really are getting us.
1: A big man to shake up, to put upside down. Could you imagine Ralph upside down shaking?
0: If all them hold him, they could trip over. But they have to tell him, man, look, step aside, you are hurting us. So many of them still believe. And this is not to say he doesn't have a role. He has a role. He can help them raise money. He has been there for a long time. Mm-hmm. He has a lot of contacts. He knows people. But again, he's 80, so what he needs to do is to be turning those contacts over to a younger generation of persons. So if he ends up, if biology eventually takes care of him, because he doesn't want to keep off the political scene. But biology would if he does not.
1: Well, yeah, coming for Halloween.
0: Biology takes care of him, then he would have done something to pass. If he's a repository of so much.
1: Quick question before you jump out. Because you've had your time in the political arena, if it's a case that Ralph Gonzalez, without biology, step aside, and there is somewhat, let me say, rebranding, and maybe to put it, a circumcision or extradition of the MNU element out of Labour Party, would you return?
0: No. I wouldn't go back to any political party. Mm-hmm. But I think that in the end, the ULP is going to contend again. It's going to contend again. Because, as I said yesterday and as I said before, these countries are difficult places to rule, to govern. You don't have a lot.
1: Yeah, I can say difficult, but at the same time, I wouldn't say it's hard. Well, I think the problem is really is that we just don't sit down and use common sense solutions to most of these problems.
0: The government has to find about $30 million to pay salaries.
1: Every month.
0: But it also has to buy toilet paper, it has to buy ink, it has to buy medicine, it has to buy asphalt, it has to buy fuel. It is a difficult, difficult road. And the way things are going now, you could have a further collapsing of the international economic situation. We see the war in the Middle East, in West Asia. And that may heat up again once we get past the midterm elections in the United States, particularly if the Republicans do well or do better than many persons give them credit for doing. That could choke off a whole lot. That could cost of living to go even higher. It could cost the fuel price.
1: Those are global factors that we have really no control over.
0: Absolutely no control over. So that's the difficulty that any party has to deal.
1: Friday, go tell Ralph and slips, boy. Go back.
0: What?
1: I said Friday, go tell Ralph and slips. Go back.
0: So it was in that context yesterday I said that, you know, we could have sometime down the road, I don't think it's imminent, but sometime down the road we could have an increasing bias remorse. And then people say, no, let me check this.
1: Yeah, I didn't.
0: But we always, I am like IPA. You know, my government is in power, so I want the government. I want the government to succeed, but because if the government succeeds, Vincentians succeed.
1: Exactly.
0: I live in relative comfort. I may not be, I wouldn't suffer the kind of difficulties that most people would suffer, but I want all of us to be able to live and do well.
1: Until
0: we meet again.
1: All right, then, have a good one.
2: Best things come so.
1: That was Play Talk with Uncle Jumbo Thomas there. And yes, my apologies. And bear with me, please, though, because you don't know. I come out on night radio, you know. They just put me here on the morning show because I had a little bit of sense and I could articulate a little bit better than some of the man and them at nights now. So yes, I was supposed to say, refer to Prime Minister Friday, right, and not Mr. Friday, or however that part's supposed to go. Horseman, I see you been trying to call in it again. Your contributions, the kiddo, I need to handle any scripts. We come fast before we move on. Eh?
2: Yeah, we could do the LOL.
1: Let me see where we are here.
2: The LOL comedy concert. Yeah, remember people, it's going down October 24th. That's next Saturday. All right. You can grab your general tickets. Them still going at $80. And remember, on the night of the event, you can get a chance to win $1,000 in cash plus a whole lot of other prizes. So come on out and support the thing. Make sure you grab your tickets. Them, they're still going. You can get them at MetroSynth, Jungle Lounge, and of course, my brethren Javid should have some more remaining. Right, Javid? Yes. Still have some more tickets. Next Saturday.
1: That's next Saturday.
2: Next Saturday.
1: Go and try and make it, boy. Trust
2: next
1: me.
2: Saturday.
1: So if I could come and laugh and turn over and laugh and turn over again.
2: And turn over again and try to roll out kind of thing. You roll away. Yeah. Show starts at 6:45, all right?
1: All righty then. This one, again, thanks again, Council. You know, I was supposed to ask Council and I forget, boy. The whole thing with how it is they go about selecting the national heroes.
2: National heroes.
1: I was supposed to ask him.
2: Could probably ask Kenzo when Kenzo comes in.
1: Because Kenzo knows everything.
2: Yeah, we would ask Kenzo. We would ask Kenzo.
1: I do like shit, you know. Yo, big up my boy, Dagger Boy. Long time I ain't see you, dog. All is well. You know, I'm a bridging from Lowman's. They're living up in, he used to live he's living in Canada now. Mm-hmm. Big up you. Gotta say what up to my girl, Officer Butler, as well, out there in Georgetown. Large of the people here on the Facebook platform here. And what's up? What's happening? I know you miss Jill. You ain't got to bear with me for too long. More than likely, Jill will be back on Monday, God's willing. A man say, oh, this guy, Michael. Michael say, well, Candyman is Ralph Advisor. Javi didn't need that for LOL boy. This man is a comedian, clearly. But dude, you gotta be a different type of crazy to really war on an island. Isn't it? I just wake up and do war on my life. Oh. Much less to wake it up to find 30 million to pay salaries and like how Cogs say we had to find ink and toilet paper and all these things. Nah.
2: A whole lot of spending.
1: But at 80, let me look at it from maybe just the human side of it and try to take out all the politics. At 80, why would I want to be running an island, my guy?
2: Yeah.
1: After I've already done it for 25 years. And get jacket. Like, me, I just try to be as balanced as possible. I cannot say that, okay, cool, that under the 25 years of Ralph Gonsalves was all doom and gloom.
2: Yeah.
1: There was some actual, like you could have seen some kind of development here and there. Mm-hmm. From my vantage point, I think in coming on to the last two terms is really where I feel the former PM, they was really becoming, sorry, I was distracted there by a comment there from Dexter Rose, like he's trying to give me some insight into how, to knowing exactly how the committee functions. But yeah, right.
2: Yeah, we would like
1: I'll
2: to
1: read
2: know,
1: down.
2: Like
1: I'll to read know down that. A yeah, bit. Yeah, let me yeah, just finish commenting. Like uh-huh. So yeah, so I'm not saying that, okay, cool. For 25 years, it was doom and gloom. Mm-hmm. But for me, I think within the last two terms, you could have seen complacency somewhat setting in from the ULP. That's what I think.
2: Mm-hmm.
1: And Vincentians as a whole, I don't know why it is we just wait so long. We had the longest wick in the Caribbean politically, that we had to wait so long to make a change.
2: Mm-hmm.
1: We had to literally wait until we fed up. Yeah, I mean, well, let me just jump in here with what Mr. Rose was telling me. Well, there was a committee selected by the past administration, but clearly that committee would have to be revamped. Time to do things properly. So there's an actual committee that sit down, apparently.
2: No, there was.
1: And decide, well, there was a committee that sit down. And but what this committee been doing? We celebrate 47 years we're about to celebrate 47 years of independence.
2: Mm-hmm.
1: And if that committee was done by the former administration, which would have been the ULP administration, you mean to tell me for 20 something years, we can't get another national hero? Them never used to meet her. Them never used to. Would them be new?
2: I guess they probably wasn't even thinking about that. You know what I mean? After 20 something years, I didn't get one, which means it wasn't on
1: that speak volumes to her. Yeah. Pertaining to who we are as a people sometimes, and really and truly, as Vincentians, and we really, really, really laid back.
2: Mm-hmm.
1: Like, thing don't bother we until it really bother we.
2: Yeah. Yeah. When it go bad is when we start to fix it.
1: That real unfortunate.
2: Yeah, and I said it this morning, I literally said it this morning when we was coming down there this morning. Because we coming down and my driver was talking about a fence right above Marion House there. So he was pointing and he was saying, boy, them fence thing, they need to move from there and put like a stronger structure across this.
1: Oh, it'd be my Marion House where everybody is go over the party and park up.
2: So I look around and I say, man, it's only when things go bad, they go try
1: to fix it. Them ain't going to change them barriers there. Because you see what happening? All the people and them that crash into that fence and go over live.
2: Yeah, see.
1: That barrier ain't gonna change until somebody go over there and dead. Yeah. And when somebody finally go over there and dead, God forbid, that is when somebody go jump up and be like, you know what? We should really put in a stronger barricade here.
2: Hence the reason for me to say just no is when things go bad, that is when they go in and fix it. Or try to fix it. I think that's just that is just the Vincentian nature. You know what I mean?
1: Let's see. I'm trying to read this out of comment here real quick. Oh, I call a comment in there. Computer behave good, man. I'm going on with you.
2: I'm sticking.
1: Get it. Yeah, don't catch yourself, you know. You know, Bramble calling back.
2: Hey, coach.
1: Yes, please, coach.
2: Morning, man.
1: Again.
3: Weaponer is a classic, man. You is a real classic, eh? Mm. Because the party on the station, eh? It's a jail not present. Oh my gracious. But you know something? I highlighted that those very same points you all are making recently on the program, you know. I talked about the rails at Marion House. I talked about the ones going down Casson Hill. I talked about the ones going down Long Wall.
1: Mm-hmm.
3: And the Long Wall one is one, if you go over there,

0: Well, that tuna.
1: Anyway, guys, yeah, take care. Yes, blessings,
2: man.
1: Eh?
2: All right, thanks, man. Yeah.
0: All right, coach, have a good one.
2: Listen to him. We have some commercials too, as well.
0: You don't like that? Thing to give me, Shady?
2: Yeah.
0: Right, before I jump off of the commercials, Mr. Rose was leaving his comment there. You saying, I don't think we need to rush the national hero thing until we build a statue to Chatelier in a prominent place and educate the population about Chatelier. And he was making reference to Dr. Adrian Fraser and Cleve Scott and the other gentleman there. I think Denny, I'm not sure which Denny he is, but the three of them did a history book, I think. So you see, that was a good start in terms of if you're trying to get familiar with the history and move forward from there. So it is OMG in the morning time. We are going to ensure that we get the bills paid. Don't forget to support the brands that support Boom. Big up to the corporate family. And we will be right back.
2: Don't move.
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0: Live mixing on the inside from the one, the only, DJ Shady. So yo, St. Vincent and the Grenadines, the original taste, the real Caribbean flavor, street vibe, rum. 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Ask for the street vibe rum by name. You understand me? Don't forget to drink responsibly. Dude, what is that? Drinking responsibly.
1: Drink and be mindful.
0: Like, how you just do that?
1: Like you drink and you feel you start getting a little buzzy or you start feeling a little light.
0: But that when you feel nice and then you drink more.
1: Yeah, and you stop. You either stop or you drink with a bit more caution.
0: Georgie Ballantyne, yeah. Good morning to you. Don't take man. Jill, come back and meet you. Jill, Georgie Ballantyne says, oh God, boy, I miss Jill. I miss Jill.
1: She's under the weather, George.
0: All of us miss her.
1: Speedy recovery.
0: Right, yeah, now. We just need the little breaks now.
1: Yeah,
0: you're just right now, voice of reason in here.
1: Yeah, we gotta make way for Mr. Kenson. Shady, message him now.
0: What was his name?
1: Yeah, message him.
0: Hold on, let me get my tinfoil hat.
1: Message him in the meantime.
0: Too.
1: Yeah, in the meantime, peoples, I'll go ahead, cheer up the live and get in on the discussion. 4981069. Charles was trying to call all around. Charles, you still have time. When I see he ain't get you with this line, you know, he calling my phone, you know.
0: Bad, so?
1: I don't go check my phone a while ago.
0: All right, cool. Yes, good morning, St. Vincent and the Grenadines. It's time for Kenzo, what's your program name?
1: On point.
0: On point.
1: Yeah,
0: with Kenzo King.
1: On point, man.
0: How are you doing, Megan?
2: My brothers. Good morning, man.
1: Blessed.
0: Yeah, a lot of testosterone in the station this morning, but we had a female presence.
2: And oh God. Sad thing is that I come join. You know what? I using mine up in the gym.
1: Yeah.
2: You know, a place where some people, and I'm not going to call three names right now, afraid to see.
0: Yeah.
2: You know? Yeah, I wouldn't say we're all Kid and Shady, you know, but, you know, they are good people.
0: Mike, I go to the beach. I swim a lot. I fell off for a while, but that is really my source of exercise. I swim. So normally I'll go down the beach and try to put in at least 15 minutes of constant swimming. I think that's giving me a decent body workout. The watch does tell me
2: that
0: I burn X amount of this and that, and my heart rate is such and such. So I'm totally unhealthy.
2: That is unlike some people. That is unlike some people whose only exercise is putting a Guinness to their mouth.
0: Bro, and where alcohol is concerned, like this morning I was kind of, you know, when I doing my little self reflections and things, I was like, bro, I used to drink at least 12 beers daily. You understand? Plenty.
1: Yeah, people doing worse than you.
0: And I had that down to maybe 12 a week, from 12 a day to about 12 a week. Yeah, because I'm not the most well endowed man.
1: Yeah.
0: So I don't need the belly. Nah. I want to give them girls a little backdrop. Nah. So you go look a little more endowed.
2: So therefore, continue going to the beach.
0: Yeah.
2: You guys had a wonderful conversation that you started with this morning.
0: Mm-hmm.
2: The issue of you know, another national hero,
1: right.
2: And also something that came up, the issue of

0: aspects of the quote-unquote World War, which was a European war, actually. But somehow, every time they had a dotishness up there, it's somehow the world, because the world revolves around them, you know? And we need to get back to that place, because if in the 1800s, the 1700s, all of those times, you could have been self-sufficient. We have the lands for it. We're the ones who say, if a board poop, and the land in the ground, you go. Because of the type of soil we have. Look, suffrage just erupted in 2021 and gave us even more fertility for the soil. And we sit down and still want to talk about importing. Look, in 2026, we should not have over 85% of what we eat coming in from overseas.
1: Agreed.
0: And we keep on saying, talking about going in the future and more modernized than this and that, and we're still talking about importing majority of our food in a country that is predominantly agricultural, a country that back in the day fed, literally fed, the Caribbean. Back in the day, when we didn't have all of these, we didn't have an international airport, we didn't have these big ports and all of that. We literally walk all the gem of the Antilles, brother. There's a reason for that. There's a reason why we walk all the food basket. There's a reason for that. And you're telling me now that we're living in these times, that it is even more important to have food security and to have all of your industries firing on all cylinders. Because look, if America has to come today and say, we're sanctioning St. Vincent, no food, no skincare stuff, no cosmetics, we're not sending no clothes, what are we going to do? Really think about that. If the higher powers decide, you know, those, and again, I don't know how many people has ever read the Monroe Doctrine and all of these other entities, you know. You will have a shock of your life. Yeah? You will have a shock of your life. Right?
1: No, I'm not taking a shock with you when they go with a whole pause there. They're taking a shock yourself.
0: No, because you see, when you look at the way they look at third world countries, a lot of people will scratch their heads. Right? A lot of people will scratch their heads. And you'll realize that they keep on telling you about, oh, we don't have enough food, this, that, and terror. Ask about the amount of billions of dollars of food per year that they throw away. I tell all the world hunger could be cured in one day, you know. It's all about who is distributing it.
1: But
0: and then we sit down and allow these countries, you know, that month that the FDA has again two type of GMO, a corn and another one that they had banned. They have lifted the ban, and these are just poison, nothing else but poison. Do you know, I have a question, Raul. Did any of you know, and anybody on the live know, that the UK, if it's the UK or just the entirety of Europe, but I think it's the UK, that the UK has for 35 years been under sanctions by the United States because of beef?
1: I think so.
0: 35 years, eh? Millions of dollars in sanctions, and they held on for 35 years and said, we don't want your beef.
1: That's the US against Britain.
0: Yes.
1: Right, because I know the US normally imports the majority of their beef from Argentina.
0: Right, but here what happened? What is produced in America, they can't sell it to England. England doesn't want it. They have banned American beef coming into England.
1: Oh, okay.
0: For 35 years, and they have been under millions of dollars of sanctions. And the people them say, we don't want your beef, because your beef is so filled with so much antibiotics and steroids and all different kind of. As a matter of fact, I was reading up on it yesterday, three main components that's in their meat that the European says, listen, the studies out there show that even a milligram of these things so dangerous, and the amount of them that you are putting into your beef, we don't want it. You see? So what about us here? And Raul, you made such a perfect point this morning. I've always said it too, and I smiled when you said it, because it's something that I've always been saying.

0: Weekend mod.
1: With tourism and agriculture.
0: With tourism. Yes, agriculture and tourism. We can have agritourism. And you said something that is so important, because I came here already and I said, how many people simply leave to go to Italy just to eat food?
1: You dig?
0: Just to eat.
1: And stand up and mash grapes with their foot.
0: Yeah, nothing else, you know. Just to go for the food scene. And the Caribbean and St. Vincent is so rich. But the problem is, so many of us don't even know our culture. So many of us hate our own food that we produce. We have become so Americanized that we think what we have is not good.
1: Bro, something that you may not know, right? I was having a conversation with, you know the guy, because he goes to school, didn't we? And he was telling me, and he owned one of the major franchises here in St. Vincent that do food. And big man telling me he does spend, they have a expenditure of over $700,000 annually for the importation of vegetables.
0: You could imagine that.
1: You could imagine what $700,000 going on, to do without leaving St. Vincent.
0: And look, you're talking about just one entity.
1: He had a struggle and scrape to find suppliers for three basic. He had a struggle to find suppliers for sweet peppers, lettuce, and not cucumbers, what was the other? Tomatoes.
0: Mm-hmm. Bro, I am in the food industry presently. And sometimes the hell you catch to get these very vegetables. And I tell people, too many people see farming and all of these things, agriculture, as just a hustle, not as a business. Mm. We are not business oriented. Too many people see it as just a hustle. Because if you take the time to build yourself and you go to an entity and you say, listen, I could be a supplier for you for maybe 6 months out of every year, you know, with this and that. And I could be a supplier for you for another 3 months of this and that. You know, you can run your entire year off with producing and being able to satisfy a market for an entire year. Again, too many people do not see this as a business but as a hustle. When you have the entire hotel industry, you just talk about one more person there, a franchise, right? You have supermarkets. If you take agriculture seriously, first and foremost, put the legislation in place that within the next 5 to 6 years, all entities must take a certain percentage of their agricultural produce from St. Vincent.
1: Mm-hmm.
0: And you tell the farmers, listen, because hey, no, one of the other things too, and you can't just blame the farmers only, because the issue of market, a proper thing in place, proper legislated markets.
1: Brother, we just plan base the same way we just think, you know, bad-minded. That's how we plant in farming, you know.
0: You're correct.
1: Because when Vincentians is the majority of Green Hill, by van and by truck, out of ginger.
0: Mm-hmm.
1: The rest of the island go and plant ginger. And ginger went from being between $7 and $8 a pound down to $3 a pound.
0: Sometimes $15 a pound.
1: You see, and
0: I remember back in the day I had my brother in there from Sharps. And the man tell me, Mr. Kenson, boy, plant some ginger right now, it's $15 a pound again. You see it?
1: But that was back in 2008,
0: down there.
1: Farming in Vinci is like running van.
0: Yeah, no kind of regulation. And that's the thing. But this is what we need, Raul. There are certain parts of, let's say, Italy. Let me go back to Italy. And I love talk about Italy when it comes to food and farming. There are areas that you will go and you know you get this type of farm tomato at this time of year. And hey, no, they don't rush it, you know. I was looking at a full documentary of these things. They do not rush it. They allow them to come through naturally. And they tell you this is what causes it to be what it is. No hormones, no nothing. Just allow them to grow naturally. You take care of them and you allow them to come into season. So everybody marks their seasons. We know whether it's the portobello mushroom, you know, just as an example, if it's the bottleneck, Zabuka, we know this coming in at this time of year, so we prepare for this. So the market is open for this locally. So food and everything is produced around that type of produce. So you might see they do a certain tomato sauce, a tomato tomato based meal, and that is because this type of tomato comes in, and so it is the best thing for this meal. That is how they operate. And so, as you said, from farm to table, if you can, oh God, Lennox should have been a millionaire. Tying with Lennox for these kind of things. Other farmers and farm areas out here that you can take people, have something where, okay, you know what? 50 farmers come, let me talk. What can you produce? What do you produce? Okay, here's what we're going to do. We're going to tie this into our tourism product. So now when the cruise ships come, there's a high in the height of the tourism season, as we know, we are going to have tour buses come to these areas. But you know the problem, plural, everybody like to count everybody money.
1: That is correct.
0: Because you feel like if I give you all this fly here,
1: all the co-op and them Vincey mashing up because of that.
0: if I give you all this fly here, hey, we're going to have no kickback again. So guess what? We're all going to make a whole heap of money. But you now realize that Raul investing his money to make back something too. And that is the kind of bad-minded, crab-minded mentality we need to get out of. Because this farm to table something is what listen. There was a program that I look at when it comes to gluten. People will tell you, when they're in America and they can't eat bread, they can't eat pasta, they can't eat this or that because they get these breakouts and all of this from gluten. And they go to Europe, they go to Italy, they go to other countries and they eat these things without any problem and they realize it's not the gluten.
1: They talk about
0: it's
1: about
0: all of the
1: free
0: chemicals that are being placed in the food in America. And that's the problem. So if you now could boast here, strictly organic, no chemicals on your land.
1: Boy, and you say, listen, white people flying come here. We for see more than
0: that. Come on, no man, brother. Come on. If we start to push these things. You want me to tell you the dream that I have? I will tell the world the dream I have. You know, they just say move in silence, but I'm going to tell you the dream I have for myself.
1: Mm-hmm.
0: Right now, I do a bit of meat production, brother. Mm-hmm. And I intend to grow what I'm doing. And ultimately own my own restaurant where it's going to be actually from farm to table.
1: Mm-hmm.
0: That is my dream.
1: We go call the restaurant prison walls.
0: All that could be. When you come in, you are captivated and captured by the food. You know what I mean? So maybe, you know, but that's ultimately what I want for myself. And I wish more people can come to that it can be a shared something where the food scene, because we have a diversity of things here, brother. We have so much we could offer, and it's going to be strictly local organic food. That's my dream, and we can do it. Somebody could start before me, because we have the capacity to do it. But let me just jump on the chemical thing for the morning, as Jomo was saying. No, last night, you know, I saw the news article in SVG Time about with what Ralph said, John Jones died, and he's sure that it's because of there's a causal link, basically, is what he said, between Johnny Jones being quote unquote fired from his job and him dying. And I had a good laugh. And I'm like, last night I was saying this, because remember yesterday I said that Ralph and the entirety of the leadership of Labour doesn't have any respect for their followers and listeners.
1: Mm.
0: You remember me saying that yesterday?
1: Mm. Correct.
0: Because of the foolish type of utterances that come out of their mouths.
1: Before you go on.

0: No.
1: But what trying to bring to what trying to bring to bear is the thing is it is to tie in somebody's death to a letter. Kind of extreme.
0: You could imagine.
1: Kind of extreme.
0: If people want to get mad at you for making light of it, why not get mad at him for the nonsense that he talk by politicizing his passing? And that is why I said yesterday, there is nowhere in hell any of you can convince me that what Camilo said, he did not willfully say it just to cause a ripple, an uproar, or something pertaining to their followers. Nobody can convince me of that. Because it's the pattern that we've seen coming out of them.
1: Right.
0: When you look at the things that these people speak about, the things that they say, you have to wonder where they've been. If you don't know St. Vincent, you won't hear all the time. You will swear these people just came and have no hand in anything that has happened and is happening here.
1: I see what you're
0: saying. So when Ralph said that, when first thing I see Agostini just come out, no one writing about labor laws. I wouldn't say what.
2: Don't say it.
1: Man, they could say it.
2: Don't say it.
1: Shady is the is a good angel.
2: Don't say it.
1: I don't know who I mean. No, man, say the thing. Talk, man.
0: Because people like Augustine Ferdinand sat down close to Ralph for them and saw the victimization, the clear and blatant breaches of the labor laws and said nothing. Never once wrote anything thing pertaining to the labor laws of St. Vincent. Eh? The labor laws, the legislation say that I, once I'm on duty, I represent the state, and anything that I do or any incident that happens while I'm on duty, the state is responsible to protect and also to represent me. But instead, the state prosecuted me. Where was Agostini with the labor laws and legislation? Eh? For all the people who were sent home, plenty of them lose their house. You remember the guy, the teacher guy, Dong Leeward with his son?
1: Yeah. I heard about that after, because
2: I remember that.
1: To be honest, but like, bro, I was living under a rock during COVID.
0: Was there not a causal link between the man losing his job because he chose bodily autonomy, the right to say no, me not want something in my own body? Eh? There's not a causal link between him suffering. Teachers who I know, persons who I know get all kind of high blood pressure because they don't know when the bank was going to come and take the houses. People who I know developed these things because of the amount of stress.
2: Yeah.
0: What the causal link for that?
1: Where I saw COVID really, really, and the mandate being so vicious. And if Ralph... You can't take away his political accolades. He's a brilliant politician. Good at being a lawyer as well. But I don't know how he didn't have the political foresight to see that if he stood with Vincentians fairly with the COVID mandate, nobody could not move him from here politically.
0: You want to know why? Because in his head, he was no longer a servant of the people, you know. Ralph saw and still sees himself as some type of boss, some type of king. That is why he could have sit down on a stage and bet them put a crown on his head. That is why he could have said he owns every square inch of St. Vincent. Because in his head, he's the ultimate. So guess what? Anything I do, you remember one time Trump said if he go down, one of them street and shoot somebody, nobody would even bat an eye. That is how Ralph thinks of himself. That he could do anything, say anything, and it will be taken as gospel. And that is the problem.
1: But going back to the agriculture part, there too. You know, you're supposed to know about it because you come from out there.
0: Yeah, me good brudging that.
1: Hey, boy, tell me a time idea, boy, Mikey. Boy, tell me. Boy, Ralph. Me ain't gonna lie, because you too young, you not gonna know. But Alan Cruikshank was the worst agricultural minister in the whole of St. Vincent and the Grenadines. And Sobuto make him look like a boss.
0: And where's the lie?

0: Where's the lie? I keep on, when I hear people talking about, we had growth. Growth in where? From what? Eh? Brother, all of our productive sectors were down. Every single one in St. Vincent, as the brother said this morning, some of the money that we take in to talk about tourism, invested in agriculture. Mm-hmm. Eh? That is a better move. You see what I'm saying? Because once you have the markets and you let people, you have the, and people are assured, boy, okay, I could go into this and I could make some money. I could make a living. I could actually make a living, not just make a money, but actually do a business through this. And see, live, the amount of people who will go to farming
1: and live off it. Yeah.
2: But and live off it. I can't testify for. The days and them under NDP where agriculture is concerned. I cannot. Because it wasn't
0: I can, my, because you know what? Me grew up in there, maybe living there. Mm-hmm.
2: But it wasn't my
0: maybe living there.
2: Right, it wasn't my experience.
0: My father is a farmer. And let me tell you something before you go on. When I was in primary school, you remember they used to tell you, say who your father, say what your parents do. And so forth. And I remember even at St. Martin's too. And they will tell you, say what your parents do and so forth. And when we say farmer, people used to skin and giggle. And you know what I told them? I say, yes, he may not have a prestigious job. Well, I didn't say prestigious at the time. Mm-hmm. But I said, my father is important because he helped to feed the country. I remember that was what I said. And I said, a lot of you can't survive unless my father and others like him do what he's doing. So at least, even though we were even more agricultural, but then predominantly agricultural, people still look down on farmers, not understanding really the importance of farmers and farming, because again they only saw it as making a dollar. And bro, before I go, this is why here now we have so many problems. Yesterday I heard all the talking about this thing with the Minister Jackson. I didn't even pay attention because I saw the thread on Facebook with the messages, but I didn't even realize that it was a thing that happened here until I heard you guys talk on it yesterday.
2: Fruit juice scandal?
0: And, yeah. And let me tell you something. It goes to show us just how far we've fallen. That even if the minister, that everybody think that you should somehow wait on a politician to save you. Or wait on a government, or somehow the government owes you a life and a living. Brother, no. And that is why we're in the problem now fiscally. Because back in the day, you have teachers and civil servants. The civil service could have been that little. I know civil servants and teachers who used to have the teaching job. And when you hear Monday and Tuesday come, when you used to go and harvest banana, you know, meet them the school, you know? Or they have people harvesting the bananas for them. My uncle was one who would tell you he didn't have to touch his salary because he had banana.

0: Because just last night, me and Adriana had this conversation and this very point came up. Mm-hmm. It's not until you see, you talk all year about the bad-minded way of doing agriculture, it's the same bad-minded way of doing everything. Not until we see somebody do it. You talk about the ginger issue just now. Not until we see somebody doing and it work that we're going to go throw in ourselves and try to overcome and overtake.
1: Yeah, overtake, especially overtaking part.
0: Overtake.
1: Yeah, especially that part. Yeah. Yeah? They say, oh, it was my idea. Mm. And they have
0: exactly.
1: With it. Yeah.
0: And you said, well, and you know, the my same people guys sit down and want to watch. You see? You see? They might bring in fire enough for the thing and like Vincent Chan they could do.
2: Listen.
0: So why are you not doing it?
2: I just came home when. Like around the timing when Sandals was under construction, and I don't really give a flying Uncle Charlie Kite who cares and who doesn't. But I think if Vincent and Laborers was working on Sandals, oh no, Sanders still building, them would have never met the deadline.
0: I can't run from that one there at all. You know, and it's that we don't have good workers.
2: Man, we are good workers, but half the man and them when they realize, okay,
0: because
2: cool,
0: let me tell you something.
2: These
0: are the
2: same people. They're rolling out.
0: But all these are the same people, and let me show you how I know that Vincent is just bad minded towards himself. One, these are the same people who would leave here, clamor, go to the Ministry of Agriculture to go to Canada and other places to work on farms.
2: Okay then, but for come and work for me. With my measly 6 acres.
0: Number 2.
2: Is our problem.
0: Number 2. I can tell you, and I could walk with my chest high and tell you, when you go to places like the BVI, when you go to some other Caribbean countries, even when you go to Canada and these places and you meet, you go to sorting construction sites and so forth, and they start to tell you, boy, Vincent Chanza, who do this? Vincent Chanza are some of the best and hardest workers we have. Mm-hmm. Eh? And you tell me we can't translate that to home. When I go to Tatola, and when you see the amount of Vincentians living in Tatola and Virgin Garda and the type of work they do, and people could tell you, boy, not for Vincentians and Haitians, them countries and have nothing. They don't know nothing.
1: Yeah, but is money a factor here? Is it that the money ain't sufficient enough? Yeah?
2: Money for one
0: it is. It is a factor.
2: Because the thing is
0: it is a factor, but here's the thing. Not here's the thing, kid.
2: Mm.
0: When you live in these countries like Canada, America, and these places, look at their economy.
1: Yeah.
0: That is what you have to look at, you know. Look at their economy. And so when you walk by the hour and you walk a sorting time and so forth. Mm-hmm. But when you look at the high taxation, you look at because what? You have high taxation, but you have food and so forth that is manageable.
1: Yeah.
0: Rent might be a little high, but power and them kind of thing, they're manageable.
1: Yeah.
0: So you have trade-offs in all the areas. So at the end of the day, you're making the money too, so that you could live. You're making a livable wage because right. The economy stands in such a way that they can do so. But again, you are living in St. Vincent and there's a certain reality. We are. It's not like we are not making a livable wage here because we are living. It's just that at the end of the day, my car saves something, but you live in.
1: Mm-hmm. All right.
0: You know what I mean? So, it is a factor. It is a factor. But guess what? At the end of the day, who have to build it? Who's supposed to build it so that we can become better? No, and again, greed. Before, this is the last point I'm making. Greed is part of the issue. Because you now want you know, this big set of money to do some stuff. But how much is the owner or the boss actually making and could give to you? And again, we keep on watching and counting somebody else's money. Right? So therefore, with the greed within us, that at the end of the day, we think that somehow we could be getting more than what we put in. It can't work.
2: Bro.
0: And if we don't get past these things, hey, brother, we didn't put a real giant set of heart before we could get anywhere.
2: Yeah. Apart from the contribution, all the contributions that you made a while ago there, brother. And I go come across something a bit like Max now. But we are so mentally retarded.
0: Oh God!
2: When coming to deal with our own, it is frightening, and I think that is one of the main reasons why we can't

0: keep skilled workers here. It's not just about the pay alone. You know? It's pretty much about the respect that we have for each other as Vincentians. You know? That we are happy to take what looks like more. Because it looks like more because of the fact that the nominal value is more in your hand. But when you really do consider it to what you're getting in your hand, where you're living when you go abroad, and how much staying in your hand when you take the smaller amount and live here, is a vast difference. But we are so happy because, like you said earlier, when you go to Virgin Garda, when you go anywhere up island in the Caribbean, anytime you head up that side, we just they don't hear complain and say we don't have a service etiquette within our service industry. But who is who giving you your service up there? Is the best hello, good morning, welcome, this, that, and the terror from Vincentians?
1: Yeah.
0: I can't understand. I used to always say it, right? That when we go, let me just make the point real quick so we don't mix up each other. When we go away to study, Vincentians must be the only set of people coming back more narrow than when they leave. Because I don't understand how we running across the road down here,
2: bro,
0: but go state bro. And could respect the jaywalking law.
1: Yeah, can do.
2: Bro.
0: And then come back and tell me, been? Oh my God, that can never happen in New York.
2: Bro, where have you been when me say a bad mind we have for yourself? Because the same Vincentians, you don't have to tell them the rules. They never visit Canada, they never visit America, but put them on a plane. And these are the same people who will take the chewing gum out them out and put it in the packet, stick up the packet. But they will never throw it on the ground. And nobody ever told them nothing. You not tell them nothing. They never visited there and you never told them anything, but they will not throw it on the ground. Millions of times I came here and said that. Eh? And on top of the issue of greed, the real point I wanted to make is this. So many people think that somehow taking a little, as you said, there is wickedness. Because hey, if we're talking about the food bill too high, when you go to the supermarket, oh, this expensive, that expensive. First, it starts with the government with whatever inputs that so that people can buy reasonably. Two, let me move away from them same imported inputs and go back to the days of when we used to have we busher them and thing rotten down and we take them and turn them up in soil. Remember, we used to take banana body, cackle shit, and all kind of thing and mix them together
0: cattle
2: in the soil.
0: Cattle dung? You referring to cattle dung? Did you mean cattle dung?
2: Yes. I have my reason why I didn't say dung. I willfully did not say dung.
0: Yeah. Don't do that with the people at the station, please. Try to protect.
2: No, I purposely did not say dung. Because it's what we know it as. You know? And we used to turn the soil with these things. And produce very, very healthy and good vegetables and those kind of things. So let me go back to these things, Ral. And let me start to plant up and sell. Because when you see somebody want to sell you right here producing sandwiches, sometimes they don't input hardly anything in there. But somebody want to come and sell you a pong of tomato for $12. A pong of a sweet pepper for $12 and $15. Come on, no man. And then you complain when you can't get them sell. And then you complain you have to plant smaller because people not buying. Why? You not think you better you plant a bigger piece and sell it cheaper.
0: There you go.
2: And that is why I talk about the greed part. And that is part of what is killing us, because everybody wants to turn a millionaire overnight in everything they do. But anyway, are there any long enough?
1: I'm going back inside
2: this place, please.
0: Blessings.
2: In the place of Iron.
1: All right, man. Blessings.
0: Have a good one, everybody. Yo, man. That was my brother, Nick Kenson King, there with
1: on
0: his.
1: On point.
0: On point. This is one of the few Martins and them that me and Kenson kind of agree now. But you see, like when you come with the conspiracy theory and I put on the tinfoil.
1: I think a lot of people would agree with what he says.
0: Yeah. This guy, Royal Disciple Dread. So let me put up my hand like so everybody could see it.
1: And the Dread.
0: Horseman, who's that? Charles? Yeah. Just about to call in there.
1: Finally get you now.
0: Yeah, boy. Oh, God. Let me see if I can. Charles, what are you wanting?
3: Boy, you're not an easy guy to go with, boy.
0: Hold on real quick, eh? Don't come off the phone. Just let me just say this real thing. Concerning to what, okay, I was just about to make a point there from one of the WhatsApp listeners there.
3: Yeah.
0: Royal Disciple Dread, he was saying, where's the Bureau of Standard playing their role to reducing foods that come that cause a lot of sickness across the nation? Mm-hmm. Also, what is happening with the farmers that grew a large farm of bananas with man-made fertilizers and so forth and so on? And so leading off to the point that Kenson and I was ranting a little bit about the when coming to deal with, you know, food security and back to the land things. Mm-hmm. Yeah, Charles, morning.
1: Yeah, Charles, go ahead, man.
3: Yeah, guys, morning. Yeah, you know, you and Kenson already talking there, right?
0: Mm.
3: Money has a lot to do with it, eh? Mm. For instance, let me just look at this. You remember when West Indies was playing cricket and they were down and out in the Caribbean and what's that, right?
0: Mm-hmm.
3: After Stanford came and change everything to 2020 and start paying out big money. You see how them man start to bat and play cricket?
1: Yeah.
3: You see how them man start to bat and play cricket?
0: Mm-hmm.
3: Because the money was good and Stanford had one of the strongest team, not true?
0: True.
3: Money turned that around, right?
1: Yeah.
3: Now, we have a lot of contractors. A lot of our contractors in the past and still trying now. A lot of them leave St. Vincent and go to Trinidad, Barbados, Antigua. If you go in Antigua, you have a lot of Vincent and Day, Tatola, tradesmen, proper tradesmen, and doing good construction work up there. And St. Vincent has been recognized because of the contractors that are out in these islands working today. St. Vincent has been recognized. If you never recognize St. Vincent, that's when St. Vincent is recognized, because of the tradesmen that come from this country and went elsewhere to work and note themselves as Vincentian.
0: Mm-hmm.
3: They have made a big contribution on the outside when it comes to trade houses, and I think the Caribbean get the best set of, start getting the best set of houses around again too. Because remember, you know, a lot of them used to come here and take pictures of our houses to go, you know. You understand? No. Why can't we hate talking about fruits and so forth and what's not? Why can't we have one of our local investors like the Graves or the Bonadies or so forth, or one of these people, right? Or even you say, well, not until you see outside people. Even the Trinidadians, somebody could come in here and put down a plan with machines that could take our mangoes and golden apples and these sort of things and make juice and do a product with juices and so forth. And get our own local stuff here start doing. Why can't these people get into it and get a mill or something that could create and do the juices and so forth?
0: One of the things
3: and start something.
0: Not to, I ain't trying to like pull down the points that we're making, because the thing is, it is that processing is very important. But you're jumping the gun one, because first of all, we had to get them grown. And we done struggling to get labor to do that, because mechanizing farming in St. Vincent and the Grenadines is difficult. Because
3: Why have to get grown?
0: Like the products itself, like fruits and vegetables.
3: The mangoes and so. You among the mangoes in missing now washing down the river and the gutters.
0: Well, it is see mangoes, but the thing is sort of thing, when you start talking about big production of anything, just the little, we might think what we seeing on the road they wasting is plenty. But by the time you
3: it's where you are seeing. It's where you are seeing.
0: That is when you start to really wonder.
3: That's only way you're seeing it. That is the only way you're seeing this. Let me tell you something. We're rich with mangoes and those sort of things, you know, brother. We are rich with those things. And that's why a lot of traffickers doing a lot of traffic in these things in the other Caribbeans and so. You understand?
0: Mm-hmm.
3: Our bananas and those sort of things. We could, well, somebody could start a thing with the trips and what's not. The factories and the planting chips and banana chips. All them things, potatoes and all them sort of things, brother. So we're talking. It's not until somebody on the outside, as you said just now, let somebody on the outside come in now and start to do that and see that running. And set up a small plan and something like that start working. You see somebody as
1: well
3: with you.
1: Well, I'm going to tell you a little story. Something that I heard Sunday, because I came down here Sunday afternoon. And I met my brother in Colors. Colors was here, and Colors was giving me a story about an African lady.
0: Colors are Baker's Colors.
1: Oh, Colors are next door.
0: Oh, yeah. Silver Fox.
1: Yeah. About an African lady. I think she's from Nigeria. And she came to St. Vincent a few years ago. Nothing at all. Broken like anybody else. And started frying planting chips and thing. And selling. And now this lady making it like if she'd been living here for years.
3: There we go.
1: The Afro chips?
3: So
1: is it the Afro chips? That's that said lady.
0: Oh, okay.
1: And she's making it so well.
3: So right. There we go. You know, so we have so much of things that is and here now we have the places that we could put some of these. Look at Camden Park. Mm-hmm. Camden Park has so much of big buildings, industry places down there that we could set up something down there.
0: Mm-hmm.
3: Right? Don't underestimate Camden Park. You understand? Yeah. But I say again, it's not until somebody on the outside come in, right? Mm-hmm. And start doing these things. And then we go say, oh, what will they sit down here? We can do it and what, you know? But again, the mind of the work, mind of the people. I see a guy, a youngster in town. He's like a special needs guy,
0: mm-hmm.
3: right? He's not strong as me and you. He pushing a cart. And this guy is selling onions and potatoes. And he's pushing his cart going by couriers mm-hmm. and taking people load and carrying it to the van. And if you see how he's walking, he has
1: hustling,
3: a disability.
1: Hustling,
3: but he's hustling. Yeah, he's making his money. And he has some strong man stand up by the bread van. They begging, give me a dollar.
1: Begging.
3: And as they get it, they go along in the back. They go do what with it? Yeah. You know, and this guy pushing and making. And when I watch this guy, what he doing? You know, my girlfriend end up buy some onions and what's that from him.
0: Mm-hmm.
3: About $15 worth of things from him. And he said, thank you very much. And he collects his money. He gives you back his change and everything.
1: Yeah.
3: Right? And when you look at these people here, what we have a lot of lazy people on the outside who just want to work. I just want to beg. Go by the bread van in my Bonnie D.D. So
0: mm-hmm.
3: coming up by the market there. Look at the amount of them just standing up right there waiting to ask you for a dollar. And if you smell it coming off of them, the perfume there, boy, you can't buy that in the store.
0: This store by nature.
3: But we need, and I think again too, we need to have the government need to look up some way of putting a facility and getting some of these people and put them, they could come back, you know, they could come back. Let me start something like a rehab. You talked about the Marian House this morning. It's a long time I was talking, kid, I don't know if you remember me talking about that Marian House. When I asked what is the use of it and so forth and what's not.
0: Mm.
3: The Marian House has been in a state. It ain't even, look at the building. The building is not the old building as you see it look there, you know. It's just that it is not maintained the way it's supposed to maintain. And look at the state of the Marian building. You know? And that facility is supposed to be a facility to be dealing with kids and those sort of things, ain't it?
1: Yeah.
0: Well, counseling in right? general.
1: Yeah.
3: So and as you say counsel, I want one of you must remind counsel. I wanna ask him, right? That case he spoke about the youngster with the bike.
0: Mm.
3: That got killed, right? Is there any way, because we know what happened to that case and so forth, but is there any way of that case could come and these policemen go back into court? Because I don't think that guy, mother or family, is feeling relaxed of knowing they lost the son and how they lost. Huh?
0: The mother died.
3: The mother died?
0: Yeah.
3: Well, I didn't even pay attention to that.
1: Yeah, if he was listening this morning,
3: that could have been a part of stress.
0: She was a big part. A lot of people don't know her, but that lady, that well, her day job was, she used to cook up at the Prime Minister's office. But she used to hustle in the hospital as well for the time that I spent
3: that could have been a part of that could have been a part of stress, brother.
0: I know for sure when, well, she died from cancer.
1: Cancer she had.
3: Oh. Well, you know, and we need to. I wanted to ask Kunkta. I was trying to call, you know, to get the conversation with him.
0: Yeah, we didn't see him, but we didn't.
3: If this is a case, could bring back, because I think these police officers who did that should brought and some justice should be passed on to the rest of the family who is there, man. We can't let these kind of things be sweeping under
0: tomorrow. Well, not tomorrow. So Monday, God's willing, when he comes, you know, I'll go try and make
3: and,
0: a
3: and when
0: a
3: you,
0: note
3: when
0: of
3: your
0: it.
3: Police officers come in there again. I would like to hear from them
1: next Tuesday.
3: For all
1: next
3: the crimes Tuesday? And so forth. For all the crimes and so forth has been taking place. Has any arrest has been made towards any of the crimes and so forth, and how the arrest is made and what is happening, and if the public is open to any kind of, you know, explanation or giving us a rundown on what is happening with the crimes and all
1: right. Well, yeah, you could save them for next week.
0: All right.
1: Yeah,
0: all right, my guys. Yes, man. Yeah. Enjoy your rest of the day.
1: Blessings. Yeah. Right there, man. Yeah.
0: we have
1: some commercials. We have some commercials coming up.
0: We're gonna link them up there. Yeah, we'll try to line them up for the eye. Corrections, but you don't know the local Nigerian, you go come and tell we straight up a dog. The woman is not Nigerian, she's from Cameroon. All right, my guy. Well, but still, heartening to the point that we're making is business. You understand? And locally derived business as well. She's taking a product that we have here and pushing forward with it and making a way for herself. But good conversation we having so far. It's most of it stemmed from pretty much, for those of you that just coming in or just tuning in, welcome. But what we were really focusing about today was national heroes, and the conversation pretty much spurred off into how it is we could bridge agriculture or bring it back and pretty much bridge it into tourism. You understand? Because there's so much different reasons for doing this. One, St. Vincent is a place that importing heavily a lot of our agricultural stuff, especially when coming to deal with vegetables like greens. We do a lot of importations on carrots, do a lot of importation, I think, on tomatoes and lettuce, things like that, which are things that can be grown here mostly all year round if we had the infrastructure. And as some of the other callers and listeners were spurring on to legislation as well. Kenson a while ago, while he was making his contribution, was saying that, and I agree with him wholeheartedly, we need legislation to really push that drive for us to start producing stuff locally, because at least that way we'll ensure that we have protection for the farmers, so that now they don't have to grow and wonder where the market is coming from. Because if you have, like, for example, Sandals is a good, it's a good entity. They want to do a beaches. So in part of the contract, you say, okay, cool, we understand you have your standards, you need to now come around and start working with our farmers to ensure that they can meet the standard that you want, and you give a guarantee that you will purchase X amount of percentage of the produce, of the produce locally. And that's going to go a long way into churning over the economy and making sure that money turn over and start to build that attraction back to farming. Because one of the main reasons I think that people don't farm is because they don't find it attractive. And to be honest, let's be real, sun real hot, kid. You know what I mean? Nobody ain't trying to go out there and toil in the sun, especially for what you might consider minimum wage. You understand? So really starting, it takes a lot of, what's the word? You need to start sensitizing people now to, okay, cool, that trying to sit down in an office is not the only way forward. And you could pretty much get monies from farming. You need to make this thing attractive again. But enough of hearing me. Let me ensure that we deal with the corporate family. Shady Adam, think they're ready for me there? Okay, good. So we're going to jump out for a commercial cause. It is OMG in the morning time. Keep it locked in.
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0: The bass always a higher to the treble. Come on, Shady, you carry me back to late night radio day, boy. When I used to be able to... Don't have to gauge what is coming out of my mouth. Don't laugh, kid. Yeah. I'm highly annoyed. Anyway. It is OMG in the morning time. At the moment, it is 9:43. We have apparently about 17 more minutes to go within the morning show. Lovely. It's been a pleasure as always being here. Look, Mary, quite contrary. How it is you doing, my darling? I growing back my hair because I want somebody to plait it. Good to see you and hear from you, Mary. Something before we end, right? And see, now we've been talking about so much things concerning independence.
1: Independence.
0: Yeah, it was making reference to national heroes and all these things.
1: Agriculture and all them something there.
0: Why this guy inside the computer not trying to open back? Guy that is inside the computer, trying to see if you could give me back WhatsApp, please. Thank you very much. Okay, good. Something I want to touch on before we jump out, which is something that I like, is motorsports. Right? I used to race cars earlier. I don't race as active anymore because I can't afford it. Because it's an expensive venture. Still ride motorcycles. And independence is normally the time when

0: motorsports really take for center stage in St. Vincent around Independence Time, because we have riders and racers coming in from Trinidad, St. Lucia, mm-hmm. Grenada, Barbados, sometimes as far up as Dominica, right. And on the rare occasion, Antigua, whenever there's official organized drags, like my partner Ellsworth Dakin, who does Rush, the members from the Midnight Racing Club who do Tarmac Takeover, and really involved in organizing the race events. Two things. Mm-hmm. For independence, I always want to ask motorists to be vigilant and a little bit more accommodating of motorcycle riders. And it jumped into, well, jumped from my peripheral into main focus when council started talking about Pana CJ Day that passed on. Uh-huh. And a lot of people have a notion that motorcycle riders are reckless and they're wild and all the bad stigmas, mm-hmm. that come across with riding motorcycles, mm-hmm. without paying attention to the fact that these people are people too, yeah. And they are also paying road users, because as long as you're paying your license and insurance,
1: you're paying to use the road.
0: You are paying to use the road, yeah. And you need to exhibit the same courtesy that to them that you would to any other motorist on the road, and ask them please that you don't be so hostile towards them. Mm-hmm. I know they can be an annoyance.
1: Yeah.
0: I know there are some bad apples, mm-hmm. but at the same time, you cannot take away from the fact that these riders, whether they're local or they're foreign, mm-hmm. they bring a vibe that is still authentically Vincentian. That's something that we do every independence.
1: Yeah.
0: This is something that children don't start to tug at their parents for to ensure that they could carry them down to the tarmac to see cars race and see bikes display.
1: Yeah.
0: So we don't need to have such a hostile mentality towards it. Mm-hmm. The same thing now when you want to pull government into it. From being not a full part of motorsports, but from at least still, because I'm not up there in the organization, in the motorsports organization, I am not a full member of MRC, but I work along very closely with a lot of the guys, a lot of the members. And when Pressy and Branson and them were the main ones involved in ensuring that the bikers and them get to come through, mm-hmm. every year is a fight down for space. The only thing I think used to come through smoothly at the time, I know for sure cabinet used to always accommodate the waivers.
1: Space as in space on the boat them?
0: And the tarmac.
1: Okay.
0: Uh-huh. The thing is it, right? For years, we have been petitioning for a home, mm-hmm. for motorsports. And it's something that I don't think the government has taken seriously. Mm-hmm. It's a new administration, so we'll wait to see what is their stance on it and where the direction would go.
1: Right.
0: But motorsports in St. Vincent need a home. Mm-hmm. We need a dedicated racetrack. And if you really want it to be safe, if you want to take the riders and the racers off the streets, and I'm not saying that, okay, cool, it is going to fully eliminate road racing,
1: yeah.
0: and man wheeling and thing. It's not.
1: Yeah.
0: Because motorsports is a dangerous thing.
1: It is.
0: But if you give it a safe space, a home for it, you could really see a development and

0: feel bringing in into the island.
1: How much it brought in since it's there?
0: Well, that's the other thing, and I don't even think it's fully completed.
1: Yeah.
0: Everything does still go back towards priorities.
1: Mm-hmm.
0: You understand? And I cannot see it. Cannot I cannot fathom why. When you see in every independence,
1: mm-hmm.
0: the influx of people, the amount of money they're spending,
1: mm-hmm.
0: just for 7 days to come right around St. Vincent and participate in racing events.
1: Mm-hmm.
0: If motorsports have a home, an actual home,
1: mm-hmm.
0: in St. Vincent and the Grenadines, then we don't have to wait anymore.
1: Mm-hmm.
0: Excuse me, we don't have to wait until independence to plan and put off a motorsports event.
1: Yeah.
0: And it doesn't have to be confined to the track either, because if you just follow motorsports, anybody that follow motorsports properly, rally weekend in Barbados,
1: mm-hmm.
0: is a big revenue owner for Barbados. It's something similar to what we have as regatta. You see how people flying in for regatta, and because it's every same kind of regatta vibes, but with cars. Instead of boats, it's pretty much cars.
1: Yes.
0: So people coming in not just to participate. People coming in for the parties and then that they are around it.
1: And
0: just to be spectators. It's a money making something. So I don't understand like why it is we can't prioritize
1: mm-hmm.
0: making money. Yeah. I'm not saying track and field is not important to St. Vincent and the Grenadines. I'm not trying to make slight of the athletes. But at least with the projects and them that we're trying to formulate moving forward.
1: Mm-hmm.
0: Put priority to some projects that will go, that goes at least make some money.
1: Yeah.
0: Let me just jump back on this.
1: Been back bringing money in the country. Yeah.
0: The most important factor in any economy is your multiplier effect. And the multiplier effect is simple.
1: Yeah.
0: How much times a dollar running wrong?
1: Yeah.
0: So, for example, I work, boom, pay me.
1: Mm-hmm.
0: I have my dollar. I come by you. Because you have a shop.
1: Yeah.
0: Ah, better yet, I get my dollar insurance if I could pretty much put it to everybody that in the room here. So I have my, I get my salary, and I decide, well, boy, I could throw a party. Well, that just that's down the dock. You go know. I remember you're coming up. So now I decide, okay, go to throw a party.
1: Yeah.
0: I'd hire Shady. Shady though. Get the money from me, the $600 that he planned for charge me.
1: Yeah.
0: That money now, Shady now go, okay, cool. You had to buy gas to come to the event.
1: Yeah.
0: Yeah, then you selling snacks, mm-hmm. however, you selling food.
1: Mm-hmm.
0: I had to pay you. You had to do something that might have to bring you to the event.
1: Yeah.
0: I had to hire Javid, because
1: mm-hmm.
0: Javid doing videography.
1: So he could, nice
0: yeah,
1: footage and
0: yeah, thing. He walk on and mark up people in the party and make people get sell out
1: yeah.
0: for the infidelities
1: yeah.
0: and them kind of something. This up. When he get paid now, he might go and carry a woman out Oleander's somewhere nice. And you see how that one salary now, my one salary, from whatever I spore, how the money now multiplying
1: yeah.
0: and how it bunks in around.
1: Yeah.
0: And that's all. That's all it is. That's pretty much your. The multiplier effect explained
1: yeah.
0: in layman terms.
1: Yeah.
0: But if every time we run a major project in terms of facilities in St. Vincent and the Grenadines, it doesn't generate money
1: mm-hmm.
0: automatically, and all you have to do now is pay out to maintain it, and it ain't bringing in nothing to pay for itself,
1: mm-hmm.
0: then what? That's pretty much how it's falling down.
1: Yeah.
0: So I would like, hopefully, for this new administration to pay some attention to motorsports in St. Vincent and the Grenadines.
1: Mm-hmm.
0: See what it is you could do for we in terms of, like, for example, the car ban.
2: Yeah,
0: dude, nobody listening to you right now with that whole Banny Rally story. What's the matter with you? Let's throw back Thursdays. We throw it back to when times was better. But yeah, but we don't even. Throw it back to when times was better.
2: Exactly.
0: Because of what you telling me. So that's me answering you. Shady, you trying to tell Rastafari, so the whole thing is it. Georgie Ballantyne telling me, Georgie Ballantyne was saying, well, he harkening back to the whole agriculture party. He's like, most important, a marketing board. We need back a marketing board. You know, funny enough, George, that's something that I didn't really think about in the conversation that we was having. The importance of a

0: marketing board. Because I think what really the marketing board used to do is sometimes they buy the actual produce from the farmers and they would be the ones to sell it.
1: Sell it back.
0: Yeah. But that ain't bad. You see, because

0: like the social commentary.
1: I really full in depth with it, but I was listening. Yes, I want a few of the songs that would catch me. And you're just listening for listening sake. There's subliminal message in a ton load of them.
0: The man is a real one.
1: Subliminally, you know what I mean? In a ton load of them. You hear some for a little comic relief, you know what I mean? Some for a little wisdom, you know what I mean? It varies, but Calypso music is a class by itself, trust me. It's a class by itself.
0: You think you can ever make your way onto like mainstream radio?
1: It could if you just make way for it. You know what I mean? It could. You just had to make way for it. But knowing this at time, we go Calypso 10,000, sit down and watch them, man. And laugh till we turn over and then get back up and laugh again.
0: Hey, Bramble, call it back. We hear Bramble saying and see if we go close off the morning.
2: It's called Double Entendre. Right? Double entendre, meaning that you could switch it two way. When Sparrow sings saltfish, nothing in the world sweeter than saltfish.
1: Yeah.
2: You could switch it both ways.
1: Anyhow you want to take it.
2: It was a way of the slaves and the plantation cussing the masters and talking about the things that happened on the plantation without the masters knowing. They could interpret it however they wish. We don't see very much of that in Calypso these days, because them straight up and rally giving it you know. With nothing left to the imagination.
1: Mm-hmm.
2: When Beckett, when he passed by Joan, right? It was the tone of the music he was speaking about.
0: Trombone.
2: People interpreted differently.
0: Saxophone.
2: You understand?
1: Yeah.
2: When Beckett's small pin could choke hard.
0: Shady talking about.
2: People interpreted differently. Double entendre.
1: Yeah.
2: You know? That's how it was, man. And those are the good days of Calypso. Yeah. We still have some good ones coming through, you know, good social commentary.
1: Yeah.
2: But you'd always find that it's part of the, and I hope we can keep it alive. I find we don't do enough in terms of the schools, you know, taking it up.
1: Mm-hmm.
2: Teach them to write their own. Very often, if I have the students write, they sing, but they sing what the teachers write.
1: Right.
2: I would like to see it come to a stage where they can actually write, because when the teachers are gone and they grow up, you know, we want them to have that skill of being able to write their own calypsos also.
1: Mm-hmm.
2: Yeah, man.
1: Yeah, man.
2: Easy.
1: All right, coach, man. George. Thanks, man. Thanks for that.
0: Yes, my people.
1: Yeah. I think this is where we got to wrap
0: up.
1: Yeah, definitely.
0: People. I like hear that out there. Yeah. People. People.
1: Yeah.
0: I just like it.
1: People.
0: Sinclair Thomas is with it. Yeah, I love when Sinclair Thomas he met that out there.
1: People.
0: People. Like, remember he had the time he was Minister of Health.
1: Yeah.
0: So he come and give a speech and he's like, my people, could you imagine Vincent Beach, the leader of the opposition, call the Minton Cato Hospital a morgue?
1: Madness.
0: The place of my work. The Honorable Vincent Beach has called it a place for dead people. Yo, stop making fun of this thing anymore. Oh God, Boom Nation, it's been fun. See y'all on Monday, God's willing. More than likely Joe will be back, so I will be out of the driver's seat and into the other seat, where I don't have to make light of all these issues. So I'll have a good one. Peace out. Bye bye.
1: Stay blessed.
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2: 1795, Chateauvieux. In 1795, conflict erupted again. Paramount Chief Joseph Chateauvieux emerged as one of the central leaders of Garifuna resistance to British colonial control. On March 14, 1795, Chateauvieux was killed during fighting at Dorsetshire Hill. Historical accounts differ on the exact circumstance of his death. What is clear, though, is that his death did not immediately end the resistance. Fighting continued after Chateauvieux was gone. Today, Joseph Chateauvieux is recognized as the first national hero of St. Vincent and the Grenadines. His story reminds us that the fight over sovereignty on this land began long before 1979.
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2: Some point in time, a man just have to be a man, you know what I mean? Face up to emotions. 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I'm gonna tell your friend, I'm gonna laugh. I'm gonna say you're whipped or whatever.

Hey, from the voice of Jamason, got some Abuza in the mix. 13 after the 1 o'clock, welcome inside District 106 on a beautiful Thursday afternoon, man. What's going on, my people? Yeah, man, I'm still there here. Still bringing the vibe you need to hear on a beautiful Thursday like this. Hey, whether you're just getting back off of your lunch break or you're still working tirelessly in this blazing sun, especially for the ones them working in this blazing sun. Hey, good afternoon to you, man.

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0: And we got some commercial 137 on the ticker. Got some commercials coming up right here inside District 106. 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

inside that little afternoon grind, just the way you like it. My kind of vibe on a Thursday afternoon, man. Shout out to all my peoples up there in Top Bilay, the whole of Guava Chiba. Shout out to Snooks and Crew Lockton. Good afternoon to you, Snooks.

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8: 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Chateaulier. In 1795, conflict erupted again. Paramount Chief Joseph Chateaulier emerged as one of the central leaders of Garifuna resistance to British colonial control.

0: On March 14th, 1795, Chateauyer was killed during fighting at Dorsetshire Hill. Historical accounts differ on the exact circumstance of his death. What is clear, though, is that his death did not immediately end the resistance. Fighting continued after Chateauyer was gone. Today, Joseph Chateauyer is recognized as the first national hero of St. Vincent and the Grenadines. His story reminds us that the fight over sovereignty on this land began long before 1979.
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0: Right now, I'm going to drop you guys actually two weird facts for today, man. Hey, back in 1912, a man invented a human flying suit, jumped off the Eiffel Tower, and fell to his death. All right, the inventor was called Franz Richelet, one of them French name, and was a tailor by trade. He wanted to design a suit that could be used as a parachute for pilots in the early days of human plane travel. After testing the suit on a number of dummies, Franz was so confident that he decided to try it out himself and jumped off the Eiffel Tower, off the lower level of the Eiffel Tower, sorry. And that didn't go well. And you're supposed to know. he's not even laughing, Mata. He just analyzed himself, according to my DJ here. And another weird fact for you guys. Deaf people are known to use sign language in their sleep. Yeah. A case study of a 71-year-old man with rapid eye movement disorder and a severe hearing impairment showed him using fluent sign language in his sleep, with researchers able to get an idea of what he was dreaming about thanks to those signs. You could do sign language? You're out of place. Yeah. If it's one thing I would like to learn, I would like to learn sign language. You know what I mean? Apart from the regular one, most people might know. You might know where I'm coming from. In the meantime, we're going to jump out. We'll soon come back with some more vibes right here inside District 106. Don't move.
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o'clock. This is where I gotta make my way out of here, man. As the boom drive step on in already in the team, already in the building, you know what I mean? Don't forget, next Saturday, it's all about the LOL Comedy Concert. It's going down live inside Russell's Auditorium, man. Come on out and laugh and enjoy a night of fun and laughter. In the meantime, you guys can catch me back here early in the morning, all right? Inside OMG. Until then, all is stay blessed, stay

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0: 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We punch up, boy. 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Let me see, it's about. Mm. After 5 till when? Midnight? He's 8:30, so you're telling me. Why so? Oh, okay. Tell about the bandits, boy. Yeah, tell about the bandits then. Gosh, boy. But people, it's a throwback on a Thursday. Big up yourself on the inside.
1: Yeah. Big up the ladies, them too, you know what I mean?
0: Come on, show us the ladies, them.
1: Let me see if me girlfriend, them, they online right now.
2: Check up.
1: Yeah, make a browse.
0: You're telling me, man.
1: I see. Oh, God, don't touch me. I see Mary inside. Mary, how are you?
0: And also, we got a lovely guest on the Mary. Inside as well, too.
1: Mary, how you doing today? I see you coming with the flames.
0: Shout out to Mary, boy.
1: Capoon inside. That is, oh, God, boy.
0: Boston team now.
1: Yeah, the Boston team. Big up them guys, boys. It's been a while.
0: Mm-hmm.
1: Yeah, dog.
0: Dog on the inside, shout out to all the Montreal locked on the inside.
1: Of course.
0: And let me just back chat to what I said before now. You know, shout out to the lovely lady on the
1: shout
0: inside.
1: Shout out to the lovely lady. Fresh from London.
0: Yes. It's DJ
1: from
0: Alright. Got DJ Candy Sharma inside the place, you know.
1: She's here, beautiful as ever, I understand.
0: So people, here we're going on. We're gonna pay some bads and come back. When we come back, some are gonna dig up some style from way back when.
1: Yeah. I remember the number is what the number be again?
0: 498-1069.
1: Just come in, alright?
0: Uh-huh.
1: Yeah.
0: Kick it off like a ball.
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0: Back when dance used to nice. 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
1: Last name Sean, first name Big.
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1: Big up everyone who's getting guap right now, man. They're getting some guap. De Niro, chica. Let's be honest.
2: 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Started.
1: Let's be honest, we missed this trick.
2: The consequence, drinking every night because we drink to my accomplishments. Faded way too long, I'm floating in and out of consciousness. And they saying I'm back, I'd agree with that. I just take my time with all this shit. I still
1: believe. I make a poly real friends, they wanna see a friend fall.

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0: resistance to British colonial control. On March 14, 1795, Chatelier was killed during fighting at Dorsetshire Hill. Historical accounts differ on the exact circumstance of his death. What is clear, though, is that his death did not immediately end the resistance. Fighting continued after Chatelier was gone. Today, Joseph Chatelier is recognized as the first national hero of St. Vincent and the Grenadines. His story reminds us that the fight over sovereignty on this land began long before 1979.
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2: 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Tell the boys so nice.
0: We're nice. We're
1: big up Byra, big up Soul Rivers.
2: And the other man to make a sink. What you think? What up?
1: If I want to go as Vincent, what would

0: 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Some people want to know why me join Facebook. Let me tell you why me join Facebook. Let me just do.
1: Now when you name, love on. 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
0: Bit

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1: These guys on the
0: you've been walking the whole life, you moment to buy a car. You see them, you see them.
1: D Josh, hey, you're crazy. Tell you. You don't have nothing. Everybody do. 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

0: Man say been bad, been bad, this year. 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
1: Man, I shoot it, I put on bed. 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
0: But can't tell me real about back then. Tell me.
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1: 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You have to say, boy, what them boy then a boy?
2: Yeah,
1: what them boy then a boy?
2: Well, well, well.
1: This you have to say, boy.

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Me not come outside. AC the inside. So me, why me fi come outside? Chubak on a Thursday. Big up DJ Samo. Yo, Lisa me there. Strictly bangins with Pandy ends. We driving in a Benz.

0: style of the corner. Let me see where going on. Let me see the WhatsApp loading up. Yeah, big up everybody for the WhatsApp. We're going to pay some bills and come back. Well, no, we're going to jump straight into the 6 o'clock hour. Because it is 6 o'clock in St. Vincent and the Grenadines, Gasson. So, big up all yourself. It's a throwback on a Thursday. Yeah. Big up my team over there in St. Lucia as well, you know. I don't know, Lucian team always locked in. Big up my team down in Grenada too. Kia, I forget my Greens team there. Yeah. So here we're going on. 6 o'clock. Hold on there, Samo. 6 o'clock. Get you with them. 6 o'clock. Yeah. Freestyle right now. Hey. 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Hot every time. You don't know the scene when DJ lays upon it. And Samo step in with the musical ammo. Yeah, fling down musical bombs. Real style. You don't know. Yeah, man, we jump straight over until 6 o'clock hour. This is Throwback Thursday. Boom 106.9.
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5: 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Choose four numbers from 1 to 36. That's a combo four at a cost of $64. Match any four of the five numbers and win the lotto jackpot. There's Combo 6, where you purchase six numbers for only $12. Match any five of the six lotto numbers and hit the jackpot. How about Combo 7? That's a purchase of seven lotto numbers for $42. Match any five of the seven numbers and you will win the jackpot. There are also Combo 3, Combo 8, and Combo 9 lotto plays. 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Lotto, you have to be in it to win it.

0: smile. Live Fruitiful. Look for us on the shelf with our new packaging. Enjoy 100% natural juice flavor. It's so fresh.
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0: Puts them inside.
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0: 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Got your dead, dead, dead. 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

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Then you start ball, here say you general lockdown. Start link, me a say you start link. Governor, you start link, GEDs and I say you want talk. 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